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1: Local basketball sees Mandurah Magic at home to Southwest Slammers on Saturday evening. So that's happening at the Mandurah Aquatic and Rec Centre if you're keen for some basketball action.
2: Nice. And indoors.
1: Correct. Yes.
2: Which could be an important factor this weekend.
1: It is a long weekend for WA Day. Mm-hmm. Friday, that means double demerits will kick in. And don't forget, perfect opportunity for you to check out the Pinjarra Festival at Edenvale Heritage Precinct on Saturday and Sunday.
2: Always a gorgeous spot.
1: Yes. May 27 is National Grape Day. So from the fresh fruit through the sultanas to the wine, there is much to love about the fruit.
2: It's so versatile.
1: It is. Even brandy.
2: Yeah.
1: That's the next step from the wine. It's World Otter Day today, May 27. I was showing Nikki a video of a man that had adopted
2: adorable
1: a little otter named Lola.
2: So cute.
1: They're on YouTube if you want to make your day if you like watching animal videos.
2: Just like little puppies.
1: They are the little noises.
2: Little swimming puppies.
1: The noises are pretty cute too. And May 27 is National Flip Flop Day as well,
2: which is
1: not about being indecisive, but about, of course, the iconic Aussie thong.
2: Mm-hmm. Get him on. I mean, it's not too cold today, actually.
1: Could be thong weather.
2: Yeah, get him on.
1: It's 10 past 8.
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2: Yes, time to riddle once again with your shot on Friday at $150 to spend at SBR Collective in Rockingham. So if you're the outdoorsy sort, they're all about endurance kind of sports. But, I mean, even if you're just on your feet a lot, you need to put some money towards a nice pair of shoes to get you through your workday, this could be your solution.
3: Okay, here we go, your Wednesday riddle. A man was walking in the rain. He was in the middle of nowhere. He had nothing to hide under, so he came home all wet. But not a single hair on his head was wet. Why is that?
2: 95-815-973.
3: A man was walking in the rain. He was in the middle of nowhere. He had nothing to hide under, so he came home all wet. But not a single hair on his head was wet. Why is that?
2: If you know, 95-815-973, and in the draw you'll go for $150 towards some fresh sneakers maybe from SBR Collective in Rockingham. Meantime, Katie on the coast.

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1: Riddle Me This, Riddle Me That.
0: Riddle Me This.
2: It is time to riddle, and we've got Evan on the line from Dudley Park. Morning, Evan.
3: Morning.
2: What's going on today?
3: School.
2: Is there something at school on a Wednesday, like sport or music or something you like?
3: We got library.
2: Oh, cool.
4: Library day. Cool.
2: I always used to like library, especially on a rainy day.
4: Yeah,
2: it's
4: best
2: a good
4: kind.
2: Option. Yep. All right. Well, I hope you find a good book and hope you can solve our riddle today. Get yourself in the running for $150 to spend at SBR Collective in Rockingham. Good luck.
4: Here we go. A man was walking in the rain. He was in the middle of nowhere. He had nothing to hide under, so he came home all wet. But not a single hair on his head was wet. So why is that?
3: Because he was bald.
2: Bald.
4: There was no hairs on his head.
2: Bald as
4: to
2: a badger.
4: To get wet.
2: Ladies and gentlemen, the bald man is correct.
4: That is correct.
2: Woo! Evan, you've got it. You're in the draw.
4: Woohoo!
2: Good luck. Maybe Friday, some flash cash towards some shoes. Good luck in the draw, my friend.
3: Thank you.
2: You're welcome.
4: See ya. Enjoy library.
2: Yes. More riddling tomorrow. 8:21 on the coast.
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2: Hello, I'm Anique Whelan. There's mixed reactions in Collie following the announcements of proposed plans to build a defence manufacturing facility in the southwest mining town. The state government is seeking formal expressions of interest from global defence giants to set up the large-scale weapons manufacturing hub, which would make everything from guided missiles to explosives. Collie residents divided over the proposed plan.
3: Industrial war machine is just dreadful. I think it's dreadful.
4: It's work. Coal's going, so bring something else on. It'll be good for the town.
5: And there's the big industrial area up there, which is only half developed.
2: That audio on Seven. The federal government is yet to formally commit to the plan, but Defence Minister Richard Marles is scheduled to discuss the proposal when he attends the Indian Ocean Defence and Security Conference and Exhibition in Perth today. Mandurah detectives have charged a 27-year-old man after he allegedly chased down a boy, assaulted him and stole his bike. It happened just before 5:30 last Tuesday afternoon in a car park on Lakes Road in Greenfields. The accused allegedly fled with the 13-year-old boy's bike after assaulting him. Police were able to identify the alleged offender and arrested him last week. The bike was also recovered and returned to the victim. And the Shire of Harvey is set to become a city after councillors last night voted in favour of seeking city status from the state government. The Shire of Harvey has the largest population of any regional shire with 20,000 residents. President Michelle Campbell saying a city status would allow them to have greater control over their future. It comes despite a survey completed by over 1,400 residents, which saw nearly 70% disagree with the reclassification.
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2: To sport, and a big weekend of basketball coming up for the Mandurah Magic sides in round 10 of the NBL One West. Friday, they're up against the Warwick Senators before returning home on Saturday for a matchup with the Southwest Slammers. Magic men's coach Mark Utley says his side are starting to gel after a slow start to the season.
7: I think they've just realised that the hard work that we do at training pays out in game time, and they're able to equate that to starting their season the right way. The wins in other games seem to be helping us out a little bit, so it's just on us now to get a winning streak going and push into the finals.
2: Meantime, Mandurah women's coach Vlad Alava says after last week's win, he's hoping to continue that momentum.
8: Obviously, going into the back half of the year, hopefully with the addition of those two other starters, two other key players, and you know, getting all the members to mesh and gel together, hopefully it will lead to a really strong and some powerful performances at the end of the year.
2: And that's the latest news and sport.
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9: Still a crash in Como, Kwinana Freeway southbound before Canning Highway. Lots of cars in the left emergency lane. Towing services on site. Traffic busy approaching that. And freeway northbound busy Thomas Road through to Rolly Road, then South Street right through to Canning Highway. Off and on in Greenfields, Pinjarra Road at Lakes Road, also Mandurah Road at the Forum, and Allnut Street again at Gordon Road. And Old Coast Road northbound at Casuarina Drive in Halls Head. A few cars Mandurah Road at Lord Hobart Drive in Medora Bay, and Ennis Avenue at Dixon Road in Rockingham. 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
14: Morning showers increasing for your Wednesday. 21 degrees in Mandurah, Rockingham and Bunbury, and Perth is heading for a top of 23. Showers easing tomorrow and a max of 20 forecast. Friday expecting showers and 17. Looking damp over the weekend too. Right now, Waroona's on 18 degrees. 17 right now in Perth and Rockingham, and Mandurah are also on 18. Yeah, yeah.
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0: 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Mobile drainage from Perth to Busselton. They are the ones that will be your knight in shining armour if things go wrong. Give them a buzz. Now, reminder that today is the day if you want to get amongst the Green Army winning tickets to the Fever.
1: I believe this may be your last chance as well. Oh. Well, maybe before finals at least. Right. But for now, your last chance to get in the running for a family pass to see the West Coast Fever taking on the Melbourne Mavericks this Saturday. You could be joining the Green Army with the family. 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You can also get your tickets via Ticketek. But yes, listen out the Savo for your next chance, maybe your final chance to win those tickets. You can see the money, paying
2: 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Then keep your phone close Thursday during breakfast with Nicky and DeMello. 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

0: 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Hello. It is Nikki and DeMello for the midweek edition today. 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
1: Yep.
0: With Pumped Up with Kevin Green. And when we say plucked, we mean answering the phone correctly.
1: Yeah. So if you haven't registered yet, first of all, head to our website, coastlive.com.au, fill out the entry form for Pumped Up with Kevin Green, then be ready to answer your phone tomorrow morning with those words, mm-hmm. Pumped Up with Kevin Green. Not hello, not hi, how you going? Whatever. Just we want Pumped Up with Kevin Green. Those five words exactly and $500 cash could be all yours.
0: And the key, on a Thursday before 9 o'clock, if you get a phone call from a number you don't recognise,
1: yeah,
0: just be safe.
1: Yeah.
0: Pumped Up with Kevin Green. That's how you answer the phone.
1: And then if it's someone else, they say, sorry, what?
0: Hey, what? You sorry, go, oh. Sorry, I thought you were
1: someone. Never mind. Else. Hello.
0: Do whatever you got to do.
1: Yeah.
0: But don't miss out on $500. Kelvin Harris, not far.
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2: Hi there, it's Damien Carbon. Winter is on the way for Perth, up to 100 millimetres of rain coming over the next week, and it starts this afternoon. The Weather Bureau reckon the wet and windy conditions will be with us through most of the WA Day long weekend. Job Seeker in Canberra is set for an overhaul for the first time in 30 years in a bid to get more of the long-term jobless into work. The employment services system costs Aussie taxpayers $2 billion a year. The Premier says a proposed defence hub 200k south of Perth is about jobs, not war. It's prompted a mixed reaction, though, from locals in Collie after finding out their town might be home to an advanced weapons facility.
3: Dreadful. I think it's dreadful.
4: It's work. Coal's going, so it'll be good for the town.
2: That audio there, thanks to Seven. And a new UWI insurance survey today showing 79% of young West Aussies delay getting a car service to save money. Gen Z's delaying tyre replacements and oil changes.
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2: The top-of-the-table Dockers will make the long trip to Brisbane this weekend to play the reigning premiers. And there's a message from a club great, Michael Walters, telling the Fremantle players they should fear no one.
6: Yeah, I mean, if they can stay fully fit and everyone's down the park, I think it'll be a good year. Fear no one.
2: Essendon's coaching hunt has already got a familiar twist to it. James Hurd putting his hand up for a return. It comes as Brad Scott claims he was ready to move Zach Merritt on at the end of last season, but was overruled by the board.
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7: Morning showers increasing and looking at a max of 21 in Mandurah, Rockingham and Bunbury today. Perth heading for 23. Tomorrow showers easing in 20 and Friday expecting showers and a max of 17 degrees. Look at that. Waroona, Perth, Rockingham and Mandurah all right now on 18 degrees.
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9: No one wants 97 minutes of tuna. My goodness.
7: I might. Anyway, the weekend and Taylor Swift on the way. And first up, Olivia Rodrigo.
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0: 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Hello there. Nikki and DeMello working through a 97-minute music marathon. And once again, talking local events thanks to Harvey Norman Carpet and Flooring Mandurah, who you'll find at 9 Gordon Road.
1: Yes, and there's some boot scooting bingo happening this weekend. 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Excellent. You'll be able to check it out on Saturday from 6:30 p.m. at the Dudley Park Bowling Club here in Mandurah. It's some boot scootin' bingo.
0: You got a cowboy hat.
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1: 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Neither do her tax returns, as it turns out.
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1: 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Nikki and DeMello, and all the hips, as it turns out. 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
2: Hits and hips.
1: SBR Collective are all about endurance athletes. Mm-hmm. But, I mean, if you need some decent shoes to get you through a busy workday, I reckon they might have what you need.
2: Yeah, just active lifestyles in general. You're going to love it there. SBR Collective in Rockingham. And every week we give away $150 to spend with them if you can exercise your mind.
1: Correct.
2: Exercise the mind to exercise the legs or whatever it is that you do.
1: Exercise your fingers.
2: Anyway, I'm sure they could help you out with that. Some glucose to keep those fingers moving. Either way, listen to the riddle again tomorrow for your next chance to get in the running.

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1: Yes, and we'll catch you for a Thursday. Ooh. We're getting closer, it's creeping Ooh. Closer to that long weekend.
0: We are.
1: Stay dry when the rain does eventually hit.
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1: Hi there, it's Matthew Layton with you. There's a bit of relief on inflation with the headline number dropping more than economists expected. The annual rate fell to 4.2% in April after petrol prices cooled off. Independent MP Monique Ryan says kids returning from a Syrian detention camp should be met with care, not chaos.
2: We're talking about kids who've grown up in a camp in Syria who haven't been exposed to Australia at all. And I would suggest that we should treat them sensitively and gently upon their arrival. And remember that there's a vulnerable kids.
1: Ryan on Nine there. They arrived in Melbourne and Sydney last night with scuffles breaking out around media at the airport. Foxtel's long NRL run could be under serious pressure with Nine chasing a clean sweep of the broadcast rights. And Britain's May weather has gone full blast furnace, breaking its hottest day record again. In London, Kew Gardens reached 35.1, with amber heat health alerts covering big chunks of England.
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1: The D's aren't turning Clayton Oliver's first game against them into a soap opera. Melbourne hosts GWS in Alice Springs on Sunday, with coach Stephen King saying the focus is pretty simple. Clean up the mess from the Bulldogs' loss and get back to work.
4: Don't really look too much in the past. It's all about us moving forward and what we're trying to achieve this year.
1: And Aussies are causing chaos at the French Open. Adam Walton's pulled off a monster five-set upset over six-seed Daniil Medvedev, while Kim Birrell has dumped fifth-seed Jessica Pegula to storm into round two.
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Morgan Wallen now with that collaboration that no one expected in 2025. What I Want.

0: 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Tell you what, Martin Garrix, Ed Sheeran releasing their song Repeat. That wasn't on my bingo card for 2026, and nor was Martin Garrix and Ed Sheeran doing a back-to-back set.
1: Let's go.
0: Yeah, so if you want to check that out, it's on YouTube now. The whole concert is up in awesome quality. Check it out on Surrounds if you can. So good. Mashes up heaps of songs, including this newie. Well, it's 10 years old, but

0: Originally, they thought it was called Rewind, Repeat It. But finally, it's been released after 10 years of edits and changes and blah, blah, blah. Martin Garrix, Ed Sheeran. Get that on for you next here at Coast FM. All the hits.
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0: Noah Kahan's The Great Divide, 97.3 Coast FM. Ella Langley explains Choosing Texas. We love this tune, but what's with the kangaroo? I still don't get it.
1: She was telling me the story about how she had a kangaroo in her passenger seat and she got pulled over and the cop was like, "Oh, you have Texas plates." And I went, "Well, she's from Texas, I can tell."
0: I don't get it.
1: Literally just from that phrase, the "she's from Texas, I can tell."
0: I don't get it. What's kangaroo? Can someone make sense of this, please? Let me know. But anyway, Ella Langley, Choosing Texas, coming up. Do it for you after the news here at Coast FM. He's choosing Texas, I can
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3: You're not working hard. Yeah, right, picture that with a Kodak. Or better yet, go to Times Square, take a picture of me with a Kodak. Took my life from negative to positive, I just want y'all to know that. And tonight, let's enjoy life.

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1: Hi there, I'm Matthew Layton. Jim Chalmers says inflation is easing faster than expected, but it's still too high. The Treasurer says the fuel excise cut helped drag the April figure down to 4.2%. He says there are encouraging signs in food and rents too. The Middle East war is still hitting the economy.
2: What we see in these numbers is some encouraging numbers, but also we understand that inflation is too high in these numbers, and that's why it's a big focus of the government.
1: A group of women linked to former ISIS fighters could still face charges after returning home. They landed in Melbourne and Sydney overnight, with counter-terror police now combing through their phones and belongings. Two men arrested during the hunt for Desi Freeman are out of custody for now. They were picked up in Victoria's northeast, but have been released without charge as police keep digging. And the government is ripping up the old job seeker playbook. A new three-level support system is coming.
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1: Essendon's coaching hunt is officially up and running, and James Hurd's name is straight back in the mix. The Bombers grade says he'd love the job, while again apologising for his part in the club's drugs saga and saying he's learned plenty from it. And Freo coach Justin Longmuir says the Dockers are a much better side now than the one that lost to Brisbane last year. He's told Seven the players are ready for Saturday at the Gabba.
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8: Showers increasing today. Tops of 21 degrees. Then showers easing tomorrow to a top of 20 degrees and a minimum overnight, rather, of 16 degrees. Showers then on Friday as well with 18. Showers then increasing again on Saturday. And a possible early storm for us on Sunday with showers, 20 degrees. And then for the public holiday Monday, showers and wind easing, tops of 17 degrees. And showers on Tuesday for the start of the short working week. Today's tops, we're looking at about 21 in Mandra. Right now, sitting on 20 degrees.
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8: Go. Nikki Andamello and Rod Mulden giving you the chance to go to the movies to see Masters of the Universe.
9: We need them both. 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Who were the two?
10: 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He-Man.
9: Yes.
10: And She-Ra, ladies. Princess of Power.
11: Oh, I love it. 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You have a double in season pass to see Masters of the Universe thanks to Sony Pictures.
10: Do you know what? That is so exciting, you know? But I wonder how many people are going to sit in the cinema and repeat the words. 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
8: 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Just when

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0: 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His name is Josh, and he plays this. Yeah, the Madonna tune has got a makeover. We'll get that on for you next. 97.3 Coast FM.
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2: And once again, it's time to hit the denim carpet, because I'm assuming that's what colour it'd be for the American Music Awards, Nikki?
3: 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Thank you. Well, first up, I wanted to share the Toy Story 5 trailer with you.
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3: The final trailer for Toy Story 5 is here. The fifth installment in the classic animated film series sees our favourite toys embark on another animated adventure with Buzz, Woody, Jesse and more, alongside newcomers with Lilypad.
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3: Yeah, that's the real issue in this story, as iPads take over rather than real toys. Starring the voices once again from Tom Hanks and Tim Allen, as well as Joan Cusack and Keanu Reeves. Here's the trailer.
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3: Bless.
2: Oh, yeah.
3: Toy Story 5 is out in cinemas from June 19. The American Music Awards were on over the weekend. The big winners were BTS. They took out Artist of the Year, Song of the Summer, and Best Male K-Pop Artist. Sabrina Carpenter took out Album of the Year with Man's Best Friend, Favourite Pop Album, and Favourite Female Pop Artist. And Bruno Mars took home 3 trophies, cementing his dominance across the R&B and pop categories. Billy Idol was honoured with a Lifetime Achievement Award during the night for his 50-year music career, which he said he initially believed would only last 6 months. The 70-year-old rocker received a standing ovation and closed the ceremony with a medley of his greatest hits.

0: How old did you say he was?
1: 70.
0: That is pretty impressive.
1: He sounds great.
0: He does.
1: Awesome stuff. And Drake, just quickly, has shattered another massive record and debuted at number one on the Billboard Hot 100 with his brand new single, Janice, STFU.

0: He's still got it.
1: It serves as the lead track of his latest albums, Iceman. Goodness. He dropped three at the same time. He's charted an incredible 42 songs in a single week with the three-album drop. He's also made history as the first artist to secure the top three spots on the Billboard 200 at the same time. And this latest drop has secured his 15th career number one album.
0: He's a phenomenon.
1: He really is. For a man, I could only tell you maybe three of his songs. He is one of the most successful of all time.
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0: Swedish House Mafia, and one of our very own Tommy Trash and Reload, 97.3 Coast FM. 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

0: 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All right, if you want to hear more tunes from the 2000s like this from the Veronicas, we got you covered. Naughties at Noon coming up after midday. Remember Hot Action Cop? Fever for the Flavor, what a tune. Khalees. And how about some Killers? All the hits from the 2000s and some you might have forgotten about, like that Killers tune. Coming up with your Naughties at Noon after midday. And the news with Mon next. 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
1: Hello, I'm Inee Quillen. Police are currently searching for a swimmer off the coast of Bunbury. A member of the public reported the swimmer was possibly in distress just before 9:30 this morning off the beach near Anchorage Cove and Kumbana Drive. Police are urging anyone who knows of someone who swims in the area daily or who is a friend or family member of someone who hasn't returned from a visit to the beach this morning to get in contact with them immediately. Mandurah detectives have charged a 27-year-old man after he allegedly chased down a boy, assaulted him and stole his bike. It happened just before 5:30 last Tuesday afternoon in a car park on Lakes Road in Greenfields. The accused allegedly fled with the 13-year-old boy's bike after assaulting him. Police were able to identify the alleged offender and arrested him last week. The bike was also recovered and returned to the victim. The Shire of Harvey could soon become a city. Councillors last night voted in favour of a plan to seek city status from the state government, despite a survey showing 69% of 1,500 residents oppose the plan. The Shire says becoming a city would allow Harvey to have greater control over its future. Shire President Michelle Campbell says she understands the concerns of some locals.
2: We understand many community members who shared their views during consultation did not support pursuing city reclassification. This was a significant decision and not one council made lightly. While community opinions on this issue were varied, council also had a responsibility to consider the long-term strategic position of the Harvey region.
1: Upgrades to the Kwinana Loop Trail are officially underway. Stage one of the $3.5 million project will see 21 kilometres of shared-use trail surrounding the Kwinana town site upgraded, including 3 kilometres of trail realignments and more than 17 kilometres of resurfacing. It's hoped the development will provide an attractive option for bushwalkers, runners, mountain bikers and other outdoor enthusiasts. And an Erskine syndicate has shared in a Division 1 Saturday Lotto win. The syndicate of 10 set up by Erskine Lotteries and News Agency will share the $772,000 Lotto prize.
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1: To sport, and Peel Thunder coach Adam Reid says it's a very tight waffle competition this year. The Thunder are third on the ladder heading into round eight, but are on equal points with East Perth, Perth and Subiaco, who sit just below them. With three straight wins under their belt and narrow losses earlier in the season, Reid is confident on future victories.
4: Starting to build some momentum. We feel like we've been competitive all year. Obviously, we lost those two games by a point. Our third game was only a two-goal loss, so it's a really tight league. We understand that, so yeah, we feel like we're pretty competitive.
1: And that's the latest news and sport.
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7: The Bureau is telling us that those showers are going to increase this afternoon with 15 to 35 millimetres expected in and around the Mandurah area. Showers increasing is what they reckon. 21 today, and then those showers easing overnight and tomorrow. Minimums overnight of 16 degrees, 20 degrees is our top. Showers on Friday, we're looking at tops of 18 degrees. Showers increasing on Saturday, 19, and a possible early storm on Sunday with showers continuing, 20 degrees. Showers on Monday, they're continuing, but the wind is going to ease, looking at about 17 degrees. And Tuesday, showers and 17. Mandurah's top today, we're looking at about 21 degrees, and it's already sort of sitting on about that.
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7: Yeah, let's do it. Playing the songs that you know and love and some that you might have forgotten about. We've got the fray coming up. We've got Khalees coming up. We've got some unflogged killers that isn't Mr. Brightside coming up. But right now, let's kick it off with a song that was huge in this country in the 2000s. And then it just disappeared to kind of never return. You know what song I'm talking about when I play it for you? As soon as you hear this. Exactly. 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

See, the Killers, and it's not Mr. Brightside, it's Smile Like You Mean It, Nothing But Naughties at Noon, 97.3 Coast FM, and some of those naughties can have inspo from older songs like this one from, I think it was the 70s, this is Moonlight Shadow.

0: we like to play this one from the 2000s. Have a listen. The trees that whisper in the evening, carried away by a mile of shine. Yeah, that hit is coming up in minutes here at Coast FM.
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0: I am. 97.3 Coast FM. It's weird that we've got that song from the music department today. They put that one in, not knowing that overnight the Black Eyed Peas would actually win the best throwback song at the American Music Awards for this tune. And the whole crew were on stage, including Fergie.
1: Rock that body, we did it! Black Eyed Peas, rock that body! American Music Awards 2026, let's go!
0: All right, so bugger it. Why not? Let's play it because, well, it's been voted the best throwback song for this year's American Music Awards, right? Naughty Zanoon continues now.

0: voted the best throwback song at the American Music Awards over the past 24 hours. And they were all on stage, including Fergie. Love that. The Black Eyed Peas and Rock That Body. 97.3 Coast FM. I wanna rock right now. I wanna rock right now. I wanna rock right now. 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

0: some reggae and love me some old school, no doubt, reggae. It is Your Noddies at Noon, and we're going to wrap it up with Avril in just a sec. Music from Kato and John and Tate McRae on the way as we play you nothing but all the hits here at Coast of Fire.
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1: Good afternoon, I'm Amy Goggins. A bit of a mixed bag when it comes to the latest inflation figures. Headline inflation fell to 4.2% in April, helped by the cut to the fuel excise. However, the underlying figure the RBA watches was slightly up. Here's Treasurer Jim Chalmers.
2: We think that the impacts of the conflict in the Middle East will linger for longer in the global economy. We're not immune from that here in Australia, and you can see that in the forecast that we released a couple of weeks ago in the budget.
1: Two men arrested over the movements of Desi Freeman have been released, with police still piecing together what happened while he was on the run. They were picked up in separate spots in northeast Victoria yesterday, but have been let go pending more inquiries. Briefly, a second group of so-called ISIS brides and their children are back in Australia, and a record-breaking heatwave is baking parts of Europe. In Britain, the mercury hit 35.1 degrees, smashing a century-old May record for the second time in 24 hours.
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1: The AFL will pause this weekend to honour the late Neil Danaher, with a minute silence planned across the round. Melbourne coach Stephen King revealed the tribute, calling Danaher a true hero.
3: For what he's done, not only for this football club and for the game of AFL footy, what he's done for society, really, in the cause that he's been fighting for the last 13 years. Condolences from our footy club to his wife, Jan, and the Danaher family.
1: And at the French Tennis Open, Aussies Adam Walton and Kim Birrell have both pulled off huge first-round upsets.
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7: Those showers increasing this afternoon. We're looking at between 15 and 35 mils is what the Bureau is telling us. 21 the top today. Those showers easing overnight and tomorrow. We're looking at 16 for the mins and the max tomorrow of 20 degrees. Showers again on Friday, 18. Saturday, showers increasing, 19. Sunday could have a possible early storm, with showers continuing, 20 degrees. Showers and wind easing on Monday, 17, and showers continuing into Tuesday, and tops of 17 as well. Today's tops in Mandurah, looking at about 21 degrees.
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7: Now, I know He-Man, but I don't remember Masters of the Universe. 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

0: Oh, I like this. New for Gracie Abrams. It's called Hit the Wall. And will it be in our trending 10 tonight? All your streams and downloads and stuff from around the web and what you're requesting and all that stuff, we compile it together to give you the biggest 10 songs this week. And it's part of Coast Nights with Tony. We'll do that. Tony's night show from 7 o'clock and the trending 10 from 8. Hey, stand by. Something from the 2000s coming up. 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

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I'd never heard of the term I Die on the Hill until this song came out from Sienna Spyro, and now I hear it everywhere. Everyone's saying, I die on this hill if blah, blah, blah, blah, blah. Anyway, I've never heard of it. I'll take my pride. Love the song, though. Stay.

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1: Hi there, I'm Amy Goggins. The opposition is hit out at the latest inflation figures, saying there's no relief in sight. Headline inflation fell to 4.2% in April, helped by the cut to the fuel excise. But the RBA will be keeping a close eye on the underlying figure, which was up. Our employment services system is set to get its first overhaul in almost 30 years. The system set to be broken up into three support tiers. Here's Minister for Employment, Amanda Rishworth.
2: Reforms that will deliver improved value for money by directing resources to where they needed to go the most.
1: Two men have been charged after they allegedly tried to kidnap a woman as she changed her tyre. Police allege the guys waited for the 27-year-old in a Sydney car park before they followed her vehicle out on the road. And Donald Trump says he's in perfect health, undergoing his annual medical checkup. The US president turns 80 next month.
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1: GWS star Clayton Oliver says Melbourne's players will be fired up after the passing of Neil Danaher, admitting the D's always stood taller for him.
3: Yeah, he's just such an amazing human being, like what he did, and he was never down the dumps about himself. He was always just trying to get the best out of everything, and he was still laughing and just getting the best out of life.
1: The Giants meet the Demons in Alice Springs on Sunday in an easy one at the French Open for Alex De Minaur through to the third round after his opponent withdrew injured.
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7: All right, looking very wet and windy for here onwards. Showers, thunderstorm potential, Mandurah, Rockingham, Bunbury and Perth. Windy is an understatement. 16 degrees tonight, 20 with showers, potential thunderstorm tomorrow morning. Windy all day across the board there. Friday looks to be partly cloudy, high chance of more rain. Winds will ease, top of 18 in Mandurah, Rockingham and Bunbury. 19 degrees in Perth. Weekend looks wet, 19 Saturday, 20 on Sunday.
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0: 221 97.3 Coast FM, home of all the hits here. I tell you what, home of all the weather for the next couple of days. Wowee. A big line of rain sitting right now from Rockingham all the way down to Margaret River. Bunbury getting a bit of rain at this stage. It is sort of incoming, so expect rain for the next 24 hours. And we'll keep you fully updated with what's happening weather-wise and traffic-wise too. Freeway South, it's from Billiard Drive already a busy situation there. Dixon Road to Gilmore Avenue, Mandra Road, and your Pinjarra Road to Mandra Road. Forum up to train station, it is building. All right, all the hits continue here, plus all the tickets coming. It's 35 minutes. Before then, Miles Smith to Destiny's Child here. Let's get you all the hits.
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0: 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Thank you for listening, maybe streaming via listener. West Coast Fever tickets here at 3 p.m. Your chance to be checking out the Melbourne Mavericks Get Destroyed by West Coast Fever, RAC Arena, 5 p.m. Saturday. Tickets coming in the next 18 minutes. Number here is 95815973. I got tunes to play. Man, I have. Stand by. Gaga and Dochi are next. Monday to Sunday. Ariana Grande in the next 10 minutes here. Thank you for listening.
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0: Devil Wears Prada 2, 97.3 Coast FM, home of all the hits and the soundtracks, which this one, well, that one, has an amazing soundtrack and a good movie to boot, 2:55. Hi, the Rod Molden, 21 degrees in town. It's going to be a little bit wet here for the next 24 hours. The rain is kind of coming in, though it is moving slowly. It will be a wet one tonight. A little wet south of us right now, Bunbury, and south from there. Rockingham down. It looks like it's a whole band of rain rolling, so get set. It is here. Maybe a thunderstorm amongst it for tonight. Mandurah, Rockingham, Bunbury, and Perth all windy. An update coming news and traffic for you. Lord Hobart Drive is busy this afternoon onto Mandurah Road. One of the busy spots, and more. Christy has them for you shortly. And all the hits coming here. Tate McRae, Fish is here as well. Tickets coming. Stand by for West Coast Fever. Let's get you in here next.
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1: Hi there, I'm Amy Goggins. Jim Chalmers says inflation has come down more than expected, but Aussies aren't out of the woods. The Treasurer says the temporary fuel excise can't help pull the headline rate down to 4.2%, but he says the government is not expecting to extend that fuel relief beyond the end of June.
2: Well, we keep that under review. I mean, we're not anticipating extending that or expecting to extend it, but we keep it under review really from week to week.
1: A renewed search is happening for little four-year-old Gus Lamont in South Australia. Crews are combing a remote station for a second day, saying recent rain may have created new opportunities. Briefly, Westpac has been hit with a $26 million penalty after a judge found it was grossly negligent toward customers asking for hardship help. And Europe's spring heatwave is smashing records. London hit 35.1 degrees, breaking a May record that has stood since 1922.
3: With leading brands like Sealy Posturepedic, King Coil and Tempur, 40 Winks is serious about sleep. 40 Winks, Coburn, Rockingham and Mandurah.
1: James Heard says if he is the best man for the job, then he'd love to coach Essendon again, and he has the support from Zach Merritt.
4: I can only go off our relationship. It's very strong. He's been a great mentor of mine and someone I can always confide in. So from that perspective, I really get on well with him. I think he's got a great viewpoint of the game. But in terms of coaching, I think it's just such a good one for headlines. I'm not sure if it'll eventuate or not.
1: Well, Brad Scott has revealed he was blindsided by the decision to be sacked as coach.
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5: Quinana Freeway northbound is slow at Anchortel Road, then narrows bit into the city, and freeway southbound from the city out to Millpoint Road, Gambelia Drive through to Russell Road. A few cars, Old Coast Road outbound at Casuarina Drive in Halls Head, Mandurah Road at the Forum, again at Allnut Street, and Pinchara Road at Dower Street, and again at Lakes Road in Greenfields, and a few cars, Mandurah Road at Gordon Road. Further up, a little busy, Ennis Avenue at Dixon Road in Rockingham, again at Council Avenue, Rockingham Road northbound at Thomas Road in Quinana Beach. If you spot anything else, call 95815 97. 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
8: Showers, potential thunderstorm in place for Mandurah, Rockingham, Bunbury and Perth. Windy evening on the way, 16 degrees overnight, 20 showers. Thunderstorm for tomorrow morning. A windy day will continue across the board here. Friday looks to be pretty good, partly cloudy, maybe some more rain there. Winds release. Top of 18 in Mandurah, Rockingham, Bunbury. 19 degrees in Perth. Weekend looks a bit different. Wet, wild and, 19 degrees Saturday, 20 on Sunday.
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8: 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A little late here, Bart. 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Green Army Time. West Coast Fever v the Melbourne Mavericks. 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

0: Get your sexy on. Coast FM, home of all the hits. Weather in town is going to be wet the next few hours. 21 degrees right now, though. Very cool and windy is the situation for the next 24 hours. And traffic is building. Gordon Road, Mandra Road. Also onto Lakes Road, Mandra Gordap Drive, the roundabout there. It is a busy spot. Full update with traffic and Christy coming within the next 5 minutes here. Shannon, what's going on there?
1: I just finished TAFE, so it was pretty good. Got an early finish today.
0: Nice. Okay, what do you study?
1: Lab technician, lab role.
0: Cool. And you got a free weekend coming, I take it?
1: Yeah.
0: Want to go and check out the West Coast Fever and the Melbourne Mavericks?
1: Yes, for sure. That's why I'm ringing, yeah.
0: I got you in. You're in. Congratulations.
1: Awesome. Thank you so much.
0: Now, this is a family pass, so you can take some peeps with you. Has it been a bit between games?
1: Not this season, no. I have last year, but I've been too busy this year, yeah.
0: The Green Army RAC Arena coming up. Melbourne Mavericks on Saturday, 5 p.m. is tip-off time at RAC Arena, the 2026 Suncorp Super Netball season. Congratulations, you.
1: Cool. Thank you so much.
0: It's a pleasure. Keep it here for more tickets. More coming at 4 p.m. Masters of the Universe movie time within 30 minutes. Just a few minutes you get Somber here. We've got Brianna coming up as well.
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1: Quinana Freeway northbound, so Anketell Road, then Narrows Bridge into the city, and Freeway southbound from the city to Millpoint Road, Abelia Drive, then to Russell Road. Reports of a crash in Rockingham, Ennis Avenue northbound near Dixon Road. Traffic's heavy back to Council Avenue. Viewcast Safety Bay Road eastbound at the Mandurah Road roundabout in Maldivas. Mandurah Road southbound at Singleton Beach Road and Mandurah Road at Broadstone Vista in Medora Bay. Viewcast Mandurah Road northbound approaching Allnut Street and Old Coast Road northbound at Casuarina Drive in Halls Head. If you spot anything else, call 95815 97. 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

0: $500 pumped up with Kevin Green tomorrow morning. Nikki DeMello, have all your details coming in the next 60 seconds. This is 97.3 Coast FM, 3:45. Rod Moulton, hello to you. Sausage sizzles. Oh man, there's plenty coming up here. And raising money for amazing causes. Marine Rescue Rockingham are doing their fundraiser this Saturday. That's corner Patterson Road and Pedler. In Rockingham, you'll smell the sausages from miles away. That's on from 9 till 4. Following Saturday, it is Wellard Village Primary School, PNC, doing theirs. Same location, 8 till 4 p.m. All right, all the sizzles, all the sausages that are raising money for a fantastic thing right now at coastlife.com.au. The place to get everything from our street sheet. 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All right, the Kid Leroy is here next. He has changed.
1: In a very nice spot of just like, I just kind of do what I want. I make music with who I want to make music with. I just like, I vibe and I think that's, it's the happiest I've been.
0: Pieces is the thing we're planning for you next. Here. All the hits with Louis Fonsi and Bieber here next.
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0: Masters of the Universe tickets coming here in the next 5 minutes. 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Bit of weather coming in across the Forest Highway, binning up at this point. A little bit wet, Australind as well, as it kind of folds in from the coast and up for this afternoon and tonight. It is going to be wet. Info coming for you, just a few traffic around town. Traffic light check, that's kind of where the traffic is at this point. We're looking at Dower Street, Mandra Road and Pinjarra Road, Ornard Street, Ennis Avenue, Dixon Road, still busy due to that earlier accident. Christy has all the info you need in just a few seconds here with weather and the news. Yeah. 8 straight, Dua Lipa to play, Cold Leaper. Cold Leaper, hey. I like that. Let's get your Coldplay next.
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1: Hi there, I'm Amy Goggins. Petrol has given households a breather, but inflation is still hanging around. Annual inflation fell from 4.6 to 4.2% in April, sharper than economists expected, but underlying inflation was up. Shadow Treasurer Tim Wilson says more needs to be done.
2: We've helped push the government drag, kicking and screaming, to take some pressure off. But the big question now is how they're going to respond, because inflation is still above the band. Inflation persists.
1: More than 90% of Aussies seeking emergency support have skipped meals in the last 12 months. The Salvo survey also shows kids are increasingly being affected. Two men arrested in the Desi Freeman probe have been released from custody. The 48 and 45-year-old were taken in separately in Victoria's northeast. And London has sweated through its hottest May day on record, hitting 35.1 degrees.
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1: Leighton Oliver says there'll be no extra spice when he faces Melbourne for the first time since his Demons exit. The Giants take on the D's in Alice Springs on Sunday, with Oliver calling it just another game.
4: No, I've been pretty pumped all year. But big game against the D's this week. They've been playing really well this year. Had a loss against the Doggies last week, which is a close game, but yeah, they've been playing really well. And yeah, it's been good to watch them.
1: And James Hird wants another crack at the top job at Essendon. The Bombers grade says he would join the coaching process.
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5: Kwinana Freeway northbound on Anchortail Road, then Narrows Bridge to the city, and Freeway southbound city to Mill Point Road at Canning Highway. Villiers Drive to Anchortail Road. So the crash in Rockingham, Ennis Avenue near Dixon Road, busy in both directions on the approach. T-cars Ennis Avenue southbound at Eleanor Drive. Safety Bay Road westbound at Baldivis Road in Baldivis. Sticky Mandurah Road southbound at the Manjgoodup Drive roundabout. Mandurah Road at the Forum and at Allnut Street. And Old Coast Road outbound at Mariners Cove Drive in Dudley Park. 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
6: 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It can move you to dance, to run, to tears. 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
5: 16 tonight, 20 with showers, thunderstorm tomorrow morning. It is going to be a wet evening. Weather is definitely folding in here for showers this afternoon, tonight, thunderstorms. Across Mandurah, Rockingham, Bunbury and Perth, already sort of down south at this stage. Windy evening is absolutely coming. Tomorrow looks to be similar, windy most of the day here. Friday looks to be pretty good, partly cloudy, high chance of more rain, though the winds will ease. Top of 18. Weekend looks wet, wild, and you know what? 17 Saturday, 20 Sunday.
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5: 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Thanks to Sony Pictures, you have the

0: 4:18. It's 97.3 Coast FM, 8 straight happening. Traffic's happening. Armidale Road, that is southbound freeway, all the way down to Thomas Road. If you were going north this afternoon, it's from there up into Perth. It's already picked up big time. Tickets to the movies, lots of them given away here.
1: Awesome, thanks.
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0: Yeah, it's been good. Masters of the Universe tickets, there's more here tomorrow, 3 o'clock. Be here thanks to Sony Pictures.
3: Yeah, wonderful, no worries.
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4: 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So far, like, the response has been, like, super, super positive, so it's nice.
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0: 8 straight happening, 97.3 Coast FM, 428. Another one coming here in like 32 minutes. Cheap fuel within 20 minutes. This traffic is busy. We have a truck breakdown. It looks like it's Rockingham Road, Kwinana Beach. There's a left lane block there. Drive with caution. And also be aware there's been a whole bunch of activity. Where are we looking here? On the Southwestern Highway? Southwestern Highway. There's been a bit of an accident there too, which is kind of in process of being blocked off. So we'll get you fully updated with that. Christy has all the info for you in just a few minutes here. All the hits continue here from Bruno Mars. Get you Miley Cyrus within the next 5 minutes. 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
2: Kwinana Freeway northbound, Sticky Anchortel Road, then Narrows Bridge to the city, and Freeway southbound, City to Millpoint Road at Canning Highway. Velia Drive through to Anchortel Road. A few cars, Old Coast Road out that at Peelwood Parade and Halls Head, Mandarin Road at the Forum and at Allnut Street, and Pinchara Road at Sutton Street again at Dower Street. A little busy, Safety Bay Road westbound at Baldivis, running Baldivis. Ennis Avenue southbound from Dixon Road through to Eleanor Drive in Rockingham, and Rockingham Road southbound approaching Thomas Road in Kwinana Beach. If you spot anything else, call 95815973. 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

0: 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As the rain kind of hits, as does a bit of lightning out on the coast, it's certainly going to be a wet evening here, down to 16:20, and looking pretty similar for tomorrow here, windy across the board. Full update of traffic is coming with your traffic, with your weather and news in just a few minutes. We'll get it right. Checking fuel here, and it's looking pretty good. 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If you want to do that, cheap fuel anytime you need it. BB Rexha and Faithless, Party Be Right, straight here next. Get your washer as well. All the hits.
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1: Hi there, I'm Amy Goggins. The latest inflation figures are out and it's a mixed bag for our economy. Headline inflation fell to 4.2% in April, helped by the cut to the fuel excise.
2: Automotive fuel fell 7% in April. It was rising 32.8% in March, and that's why we stepped in.
1: That's the Treasurer Jim Chalmers speaking there. However, the underlying figure the RBA keeps an eye on was slightly up. More than 90% of Aussies seeking emergency support have skipped meals in the last 12 months. The Salvo survey also shows kids are being increasingly affected. Briefly, Westpac has been hit with a $26 million penalty after a judge found it was grossly negligent toward customers asking for hardship help. And Donald Trump has announced on his socials he's in perfect health after undergoing his annual medical checkup. The US president turns 80 next month.
3: The Ravenswood Hotel, on the banks of the Murray River. The perfect place to catch up. The Ravenswood Hotel.
1: The AFL will pause this weekend to honour the late Neil Danaher with a minute's silence planned across the round. Melbourne coach Stephen King revealed the tribute today after Danaher died this week following his long fight with MND.
4: I think the AFL, from what I'm hearing, will be, you know, a minute's silence this week across the competition. And we'll all pay our respects to Neil for what he's done.
1: And James Hurd wants another crack at the top job at Essendon. The Bombers great says he would join the coaching process.
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5: Freeway north at Viewcars at Anchortel Road, then Millpoint Road to the city, and freeway south at Filling at City to Millpoint Road, near Manning Road and Armidale Road to Anchortel Road. There is a broken down truck in Quinana Beach on Thomas Road eastbound after Rockingham Road. The left lane's blocked, traffic busy, back to around Coburn Road and Rockingham Road there. Viewcars Ennis Avenue at Dixon Road, Mandurah Road at the Forum and at Allnut Street, Mandurah Road north at Lord Hobart Drive and Pinchara Road at Lakes Road in Greenfields. 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
9: A strong wind warning in place for the Perth Coast, Bunbury Geograph Coast and the Leeuwin Coast. It's going to be very windy this evening and into tomorrow. 16 your min, 20 with showers, thunderstorms. It's all kind of underway. Friday looks to be pretty similar. Partly cloudy, high chance of more rain. Winds will ease though, top of 18 in Mandurah, Rockingham and Bunbury. 19 degrees in Perth. Weekend will be wet and wild, 19 Saturday, 20 on Sunday.
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9: 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Nikki and DeMello returning at 6. 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Back here tomorrow morning, Pumped Up with Kevin Green, 500.

10 here. Southwestern Highway closed in both directions between Willowring Street and Robertson Road. That's in Byford. Traffic is very slow there. Truck breakdown. Thomas Road eastbound after Rockingham Road, Kwinana Beach. Left lane is blocked there. Updates coming in the next few minutes here. 8 straight to get through first. 97.3 Coast FM. 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

The most music non-stop on your drive home. 8 straight on Coast FM. I can't recall the last time that we

0: the Academy of Country Music Awards just a few weeks back. Ella Langley, 97.3 Coast FM 531, as we drive you home. And we thank you for listening to us as you drive through some weather this evening. There's a bit of it around the place. A whole bunch of lightning from Preston Beach up to Dawesville and a whole line of rain, which is all making its way across the coast as we speak. Traffic, Henderson to Naval Base to Kwinana Beach. It is busy. Freeways, let's look at those very quickly. We have the northbound situation, and you're looking at, where are we, Rolly Road, Anchortel to Rolly Road, and your southbound traffic at this stage, Billia Drive to Anchortel Road, and be aware also that truck breakdown, Thomas Road eastbound after Rockingham Road, Kwinana Beach, and we have Great Western, Southwestern Highway closed in both directions between Willaring Street and Robertson Road in Byford. All right, Christy does it a whole lot better. She's on the way here shortly. All the hits continue next. Justin Bieber. Gonna play your Speed Demon next. Along with these guys. Get your 5 seconds of summer just a few seconds from here.
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2: Kwinana Freeway North Passage, Thomas Road to Rolly Road, then Milpoint Road to the city, and Freeway South Pass City to Milpoint Road, then Armidale Road to Anchortel Road. Still a broken down truck in Kwinana Beach, Thomas Road eastbound up to Rockingham Road. The left lane's blocked, and Rockingham Road is slow from Coburn Road through to Thomas Road. A few cars, Safety Bay Road westbound at Baldivis Road, again at Nan Drive in Baldivis. Around town, Mandurah Road at the Forum and at Allnut Street, and Pinchama Road at Dower Street, and again at Lakes Road in Greenfields. 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

0: All the hits happening here. 97.3 Coast FM. That is Justin Bieber, Speed Demon. All right, let's check the traffic and the weather because, you know, it's what it's all about here. At this time of day, with how it is, we have a lot of weather coming in. Strong wind warning in place for the Perth Waters, the Bunbury Geograph Coast and the Leeuwin Coast for this evening and tomorrow morning. Wet weather is here, 16 as your maximum. Thunderstorm activity, Preston Beach to Dawesville. A bit of lightning on the coast, which could be nice to watch, I guess, in the rain. Take care, though, of the roads. We have a lot of traffic still on that freeway south. That's from Billia Drive down to Anketell. And same from the north, busy from Henderson through to Kwinana Beach. And also Rockingham at this stage, Ennis and Dixon Avenue, Leslie Street in Mandurah. All right, let's get a full update. Christy has that for you shortly. Tony is standing by. Chainsmokers to Harry Styles here. All the hits, news, weather and traffic for you in seconds. Have a good night.
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1: Hi there, I'm Amy Goggins. The Treasurer is taking the win on inflation, but he's not calling the job done. Jim Chalmers says April's 4.2% result was better than markets expected, helped by the 26-cent fuel excise cut. But Shadow Treasurer Tim Wilson says more needs to be done.
2: We've helped push the government drag kicking and screaming to take some pressure off. But the big question now is how they're going to respond, because inflation is still above the band. Inflation persists.
1: Our employment services system is set to get its first overhaul in almost 30 years. The system to be broken up into three support tiers to stamp out a one-size-fits-all approach. Overseas, a record-breaking heatwave is baking parts of Europe, and a cold front is set to hit Perth this Sunday and public holiday Monday, bringing damaging winds and heavy rainfall. The Weather Bureau warning it's the type of front only seen once or twice a year.
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1: Essendon's coaching hunt is officially up and running. James Hurd's name is straight back in the mix. The Bombers great says he'd love the job, while again apologising for his part in the club's drug saga and saying he's learned plenty from it. And a huge win. Aussie Adam Walton has sent six seed Daniil Medvedev packing in five sets at the French Tennis Open. Walton says he had the belief he could get the job done.
4: And yeah, obviously to get a first top 10 win at a slam is pretty epic.
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5: Kwinana Freeway northbound, slow Anketell Road to Rowley Road. Still a few cars, narrows bridging to the city, and freeway southbound Loftus Street through the city to South Terrace near Canning Highway and Billia Drive through to Anketell Road. Still that broken down truck in Kwinana Beach, Thomas Street eastbound after Rockingham Road. The left lane's closed. Traffic a little slow on Rockingham Road on the approach there. A few cars, Safety Bay Road westbound at Baldivis Road in Baldivis. Mandurah Road at the Forum again at Allnut Street. Pinchara Road at Anstruther Road again at Dower Street and Lakes Road in Greenfields. 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
10: Yeah, good evening. The Bureau is telling me that it's a very high chance of thunderstorms this evening till about 10 o'clock tonight. So please drive to conditions if you are driving around. Tomorrow, looking ahead, showers are easing with a top of 20 degrees. Showers for your Friday as well, 18 degrees. It looks like it's wet all the way through to next Wednesday with around mids of around 17 degrees. Tonight, expect it to get down to 16 degrees.
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10: Yes, there is a wet weather warning, obviously, for this evening. 35 mils of rain, they reckon. So a bit of flash flooding in different areas as well. But don't worry. Hey, we got the weather. We have got the weather inside. It's dry here, which means the music is hot. Amy Shark on the way. Chainsmokers as well. Harry Styles right now. This is Dance No More here on the coast.

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0: Kato and John here on the coast. We turn the lights off. Hopefully that doesn't happen at your house tonight with, you know, all this weather expected. We got Nikki DeMello back in your ears tomorrow morning with chances to win double passes to go catch that 80s nostalgic flick, Masters of the Universe, and music coming up from Charlie XCX. Get this one on for you as well as Dave. Here's all the details on Masters of the Universe.
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2: Taking one last look at the roads through town tonight. Old Coast Road, a little busy both directions at Casuarina Drive. The usual lingering delays through town at Mantra Road at Pinjarra Road and also the Allnut Street and Murdoch Drive intersection. Kwinana Freeway northbound looking a little busy tonight. Anchortel to Rowley Roads, then the Narrows Bridge into Perth. Heading southbound, busy out of the city at South Terrace. Cutting Highway to Mount Henry Bridge and close to home between Belia Drive and Anchortel Road. Also through Baldivis, 24-hour roadworks in place until June 1st. Mundajong Road closed between Kwinana Freeway and St Albans Road. Plan ahead to avoid delays. 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Yeah.

all the hits. 97.3 Coast FM, that is Disco Lines and Tinashe. It's No Broke Boys. Oof, that's a long weekend. I'm going to give you some details very soon about what you can get up to about town on the street sheets. Also, Taylor Swift on the way. Find out what Nicki and Mello got up to with the Coast feed in about 10 minutes' time. Right now, this is The Weeknd and Daft Punk Starboy here on the Coast.

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2: And once again, it's time to hit the denim carpet because I'm assuming that's what colour it'd be for the American Music Awards, Nikki?
3: 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Thank you. Well, first up, I wanted to share the Toy Story 5 trailer with you.
2: All right.
3: The final trailer for Toy Story 5 is here. The fifth installment in the classic animated film series sees our favourite toys embark on another animated adventure with Buzz, Woody, Jessie and more alongside newcomers with Lilypad.
2: Oh.
3: Yeah, that's the real issue in this story as iPads take over rather than real toys. Starring the voices once again from Tom Hanks and Tim Allen, as well as Joan Cusack and Keanu Reeves. Here's the trailer.
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3: Bless.
2: Oh, yeah.
3: Toy Story 5 is out in cinemas from June 19. The American Music Awards were on over the weekend. The big winners were BTS. They took out Artist of the Year, Song of the Summer, and Best Male K-Pop Artist. Sabrina Carpenter took out Album of the Year with Man's Best Friend, Favourite Pop Album, and Favourite Female Pop Artist. And Bruno Mars took home three trophies, cementing his dominance across the R&B and pop categories. Billy Idol was honoured with a Lifetime Achievement Award during the night for his 50-year music career, which he said he initially believed would only last 6 months. The 70-year-old rocker received a standing ovation and closed the ceremony with a medley of his greatest hits.

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1: How old did you say he was?
2: 70.
1: That is pretty impressive.
2: He sounds great.
1: He does.
2: Awesome stuff. And Drake just quickly has shattered another massive record and debuted at number one on the Billboard Hot 100 with his brand new single, Janice, STFU.

0: He's still got it.
1: It serves as the lead track of his latest albums, Iceman. Goodness. He dropped three at the same time. He's charted an incredible 42 songs in a single week with the three-album drop. He's also made history as the first artist to secure the top three spots on the Billboard 200 at the same time. And this latest drop has secured his 15th career number one album.
0: He's a phenomenon.
1: He really is. For a man, I could only tell you maybe three of his songs. He is one of the most successful of all time.
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0: 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As we get you up to 7 o'clock, it was sage advice from her therapist.
1: Right, left, for now I'm taking
0: baby steps, she was told. Olivia Dean, and then next hour we've got some heaps of great banging hits, so keep it here on Coast FM.
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1: Good evening. Hope you're staying safe out there and nice and dry as well as we get into the hits. New stuff from Sabrina Carpenter as she hooked up with Madonna. Also new stuff from the girl group from LA. It's Cat's Eye with Pinky Up coming in about 20 minutes time. Right now, this is Kygo. Heaven on Your Mind right here on Coast Nights.

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0: Remember this one, 1998 rave classic, Meet Her at the Love Parade. But that is Cat's Eye, who sampled it with their brand new one, released in April this year, Pinky Up. And if you've got some, you know, maybe some teenagers in your house, you might know the dance where you've got to put your fingers in the pinkies in the air and just like move like a robot. Anyway, look, we'll move on from that one. On the way is Kid Roy. We'll check in with the Street Chicks as well, find out what's happening about town this weekend. So keep it here, Coast FM.
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That is Zara Larsson here on the Coast Midnight Sun as we check in with the street sheets. 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There's so much things happening this long weekend, and one of them is Mandurah Lions Club Giant Charity Bookfest fundraiser. It's all happening at Coastal Lakes College from 10 till 3 on Saturday the 30th of May. 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You can find out all the details on this, plus heaps more events that are happening this weekend and beyond on our website, coastlife.com.au, what's on section. We have got Lil Nas X right now. This is a new one with Jack Harlow, Industry Baby.

0: I'm not sure where he is. Maybe he is at home making my dinner. Hopefully that is the case. Getting him up to 8 o'clock. It is Ed Sheeran with Camera. And next hour, it is the Trending 10. And let me tell you, we have got heaps of great hits. And it is very, very likely it's going to get hot in here. So keep it here, Coast FM.
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1: Yes, that's right. It is me, Tony, hanging out with you on your Wednesday evening with all of the massive hits of the week. You're from your likes, streams, and downloads. And I've got to say, big ups to all a bunch of Aussies in this week's Trending 10. I love to see it. And starting off strong in number 10th spot, this is G Flip with Bed on Fire. This is Trending 10 here on Coast FM.

That is Owen James, and got to tell you, that is not a real person. That is AI. That is on your trending 10 in the number 7th spot. And ahead of that, Olivia Rodrigo with Cure, her new one, as she's just about to launch her brand new album in June. Now, I can assure you that the next singer is absolutely flesh and bone real. She is an Aussie. It is Kylie Minogue. It is Light Up from the Netflix documentary right now, Coast FM.

That is Stick Figure in the trending 10. It is an AI version, MBD, but you know, Stick Figure, that is an older song. Anyway, look, let's move ahead. We have got the trending one right now from the series that you might know from Prime. It is Ella Bright. Baby, now that I found you, she's also an actress and she is in the performance. She's in, sorry, Off Campus, which is a new series as well on. And this is from it. This is Baby, Now That I Found You. It is trending and that's why I'm playing it. Hey.

0: 3, 2, 1. Your trending 10 for this week is done, and I am not mad about it. Once again, after a good couple of decades, you know, it's great to see the Chemical Brothers back on top. That is Go from the Netflix series. If you haven't seen it, it is called Apex, and it is quite good. And there is obviously a trending clip in there that everybody is doing. And number second spot, Ella Langley with Choose in Texas, and we had Cameron Whitcomb in there as well with Kingdom of Fear. Make sure you're listening next Wednesday as we do it all again. It's the Trending 10 from your likes, streams, and downloads. Nick here and DeMello are back tomorrow morning, giving you more chances to win. How about a double pass to go catch the nostalgic flick, Masters of the Universe?
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0: All the hits, 97.3 Coast FM. That is Jay Sean and Pitbull with I'm All Yours. And it's time for me to move on, make way for all of the music that's coming your way. Dave Guetta, we've got Kendrick Lamar and Somba in there as well. Also, I'd just like to tell you to head over to our website, coastlive.com.au, and check out the Kevin Green competition. Fill in your details. You might be getting a call tomorrow from Nikki and DeMello if you fill it out tonight, because they have got $500 up for grabs if you can say pumped up from Kevin Green first up. That's all you need to say. You don't need to say hello. You just need to say pumped up with Kevin Green, and 500 smackaroonies could be yours. All right, my name's Tony. I'm out. Catch you later. Bye.
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1: 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And this is my song, House Tour.
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I'm in Chanel. Hey, it's Tyler, and here's my song Chanel. 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
1: Discover why your number one office for the 12th year in a row is Harcourt's Mandurah.
2: Hi there, it's Damien Carbon. The federal government's changes to negative gearing and capital gains tax will be introduced into Parliament in Canberra today. The bill includes a $250 tax offset for workers and a $1,000 standard tax deduction. The legislation expected to head to the Senate next month. As construction powers ahead on Perth's new Women's and Babies Hospital in Murdoch, the state opposition leader has a plan for the current site at King Edward.
3: To turn King Edward Memorial Hospital into a transitional aged care facility. We've seen at Princess Margaret Hospital, we've seen at Swan Districts Hospital, what happens when the state government doesn't do the planning work.
2: Basil Zempler says he'll take that idea to the next state election. Donald Trump says he's not yet satisfied with the terms of the current peace deal, but insists Iran wants to come to an agreement. He says either that or the United States will have to just finish the job. And double demerits kicking in from midnight tonight.
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2: Neil Danaher's life and legacy is being honoured throughout round 12 this weekend. Every player will wear a black armband and a moment of silence will be observed ahead of each match. That includes the WA Day clash with the Bombers on Sunday night. And Seven footy reporter Mitch Cleary says Essendon are not totally convinced that James Hurd is the right man to take over as coach.
5: I understand there's key figures around the Essendon Football Club that still hold major reservations on the fact that he's only been in an AFL coaching box for 11 weeks in the last 11 years.
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6: Kwinana Freeway northbound, building a bit at Mortimer Road and again at Thomas Road. Also, heads up, traffic signals are flashing yellow in Rockingham, intersection of Reed Street, Council Avenue and Cygnus Street. Please slow down and give way to your right through there. Be very careful. Building a bit in Kwinana Beach, Patterson Road northbound at Mandurah Road. Also, Rockingham Road at Bankatelle Road. Around town, bit of movement, Mandurah Road at the Forum and at Allnut Street and looking good through Hall's Head. 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
8: Morning showers, as you've probably already guessed. 20 degrees. The top for Mandurah, Rockingham and Bunbury today. Perth heading for 21. More showers on the way tomorrow. Max of 18 degrees. Showers increasing Saturday and 19 the top. Then a possible early storm on Sunday and a max of 20. Right now, we're in and Perth both sitting on 15 degrees. Rockingham and Mandurah both on 18.
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0: James and Laid, like an egg. 97.3 Coast FM, all the hits. 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Hopefully, somebody will answer the phone correctly this morning with Pumped Up with Kevin Green and they'll win $500. 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Wolf Mother on the way in your toolbox with a song about a very strange deck of cards, I think. 17 to 6.
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2: Hi there, it's Damien Carbon. Get ready for wild winds and heavy rain with a major storm front expected to hit Perth on Sunday. Jess Lingard from the Weather Bureau says it will bring plenty of rain for the WA Day long weekend.
3: We've got a rain band developing on Saturday ahead of a much more significant cold front to come through on Sunday. Now, this is the kind of cold front that usually only happens once or twice a year, so it does look like there may be some severe weather conditions on Sunday.
2: Labor will introduce its contentious tax changes to Parliament in Canberra today. The modifications to negative gearing and capital gains tax are wrapped up in the same bill as the $250 tax offset for workers and the $1,000 automatic income tax deduction option. Donald Trump says he's in perfect health ahead of his 80th birthday next month. And the state's top cop says they can't understand why people are not wearing seatbelts. They're targeting drivers when double demerits kick in from midnight tonight.
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2: Eagles forward Jake Waterman says the players have spoken about what Essendon could bring after coach Brad Scott was sacked.
5: We're expecting the Bombers at their best, and they've still got some bloody good players in their team, so I'm really excited about the opportunity to verse them on the home deck.
2: The WA Day clash starts at 5:20 on Sunday night, while Fremantle take on Brisbane on Saturday. The players across round 12 to wear black armbands for Neil Danaher. And it's the biggest comeback in State of Origin history. New South Wales beating Queensland 22-20.
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6: Kwinana Freeway northbound building, Mortimer Road merge point through to Rowley Road, and the traffic signals that were flashing yellow in Rockingham, Reed Street and Council Avenue intersection, they have been restored. Reports of a crash in East Rockingham, Mandurah Road northbound at Wellard Road, traffic busy on the approach. A Q Patterson Road northbound at Mandurah Road in Kwinana Beach, and Rockingham Road northbound at Anchortel Road too. Around town, few cars, Mandurah Road at the Forum and Allnut Street, and in Greenfields, Pinch Shower Road at Lakes Road 2. 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
9: Morning. Showers today. We're expecting up to 25 millimetres and a top of 20 here in Mandurah. Perth expecting 21 and Bunbury a top of 20 today. Tomorrow, showers in 18, then showers increasing on Saturday. Sunday is the especially wet one for the weekend, though, looking at up to 30 millimetres. Although we had 30 millimetres on the forecast yesterday, and we didn't get a drop at our place until maybe midnight.
10: No, that's true, but I looked at it and they reckon we've had almost 20 since yesterday.
9: Down here? Okay. Yeah. We had about 10 at our place. So there you go.

0: You never know what you're going to get, but Sunday at the moment looking like the especially wet one. Right now, Perth is sitting on 17, Rockingham also 17, and Mandurah right now is on 19 degrees.
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1: Ed Sheeran and Shape of You at 97.3 Coast FM, all the hits. Welcome. Nikki and DeMello for a Thursday, here for Aussie Fuel Fixer. Mobile fuel drainage from Perth to Busselton. They will sort you. Yes, Thursday it be. And,
2: hello, good morning.
1: A damp one potentially. There was. We're just discussing the differences in rain in certain parts of the world.
2: Yeah, well, just the graph I had that said 100% chance of 20 to 30 mils. Yeah. So, you know, was battening down the hatches, ready for it.
1: Mm. And then you got...
2: Not much. No, nothing during daylight hours at all. No. I think maybe midnight we must have got about 10 mils.
1: Right. Whereas here it started about 7:30.
2: Yeah. And I did see the little, the red graph coming down, the red radar coming down this way. And down south it looks like they got a lot.
1: Yeah.
2: But yeah, I'm assuming we'll get a lot more over this weekend, Sunday.
1: Sunday is the day.
2: Yeah.
1: They're calling it a once or twice a year kind of event. On Sunday. So
2: we will see, won't we?
1: Could be very, or possibly on the holiday Monday, but either way, WA Day.
2: It's the one, isn't it?
1: It really is the interesting selections of weather weekend.
2: It's the start of winter and it always seems to hit with a bang.
1: Yep. Right there. Now, look, speaking of things hitting with a bang, look out, Pinjarra Civilization is coming.
2: Oh.
1: Both a Macca's and an Aldi.
2: Yeah. They're not having Macca's.
1: Not that I can think of.
2: No, okay.
1: No, I don't think they do. The Metro Outer Development Assessment Panel approved the proposal on the southern side of Pinjarra Road between George and Murray Street. So, yes, they'll have a drive-through Macca's. And
2: I love that that's the big, like, thing that gets allowed.
1: Yeah.
2: Out of all the things. It's a real town when it's got a Macca's.
1: I remember being in Bunbury when Macca's arrived. And it was quite the event. I mean, less so. Yeah. Less so after it was there for a bit, but, you know, for a week or two. But then again, I mean, not like we didn't queue up like people did for, it was not Dunkin' Donuts, what was it?
2: Krispy Kreme. Any random American store that comes over here.
1: Yeah. It wasn't quite at that level, but yeah, it was certainly, do you want to go and get Macca's? Yeah, right. Let's go and get Macca's. Yeah, it was cool. Now there's about 17 in Bunbury last time I was there. Options are always good, right? As long as they're properly planned. One of the things I like about Aldi and Mandra is the ease of into and out of the parking as opposed to other places where you can go and get groceries. So, I don't know. If that's still a thing, if they manage to maintain that and get that balance right, then great. But I'm sure there'll be people that'll be upset.
2: About Aldi?
1: Just about Macca's and Aldi. Just about stuff, about where it's going potentially.
2: Yeah.
1: There's always.
2: Making things busier.
1: Yeah, exactly right. So anyway, look, we shall see how that progresses. Now, apparently Australia's a world leader for battery storage and WA is leading that charge when it comes to our state energy grid. We've got two sites in Kwinana and more coming. We're apparently leading the states when it comes to, you know, battery capacity.
2: Yeah.
1: Or at least planning for battery capacity. I wonder how long it'll be then before. And look, I guess that pairs with our, you know, amazing solar potential.
2: Mm.
1: Capture all of that and store it somewhere. But I wonder how long it'll be before that brings prices down.
2: Yeah.
1: You know? Like,
2: I don't know. I've seen these battery plants that they take up a lot of room.
1: They do. Well, they look like they're full of shipping containers.
2: Yeah, it's ugly and it's a lot of space.
1: I mean, that's judgy.
2: I don't think anyone thinks a battery looks pretty. But, you know, I know there's one, I think, planned out Beldivis Way. There's a lot of people unhappy because it's near properties and obviously,
1: I mean, just
2: do you want a battery right next door to you?
1: Some camo netting over it, you know, just disguise it a little bit. I don't know. But I'd like to think that there'll be a day, given all of this, that I might be able to casually run the aircon like I used to 20 years ago. You know, back in the noughties when, you know, everyone watched free-to-air TV and ran the air conditioning when they wanted.
2: Do we even have air conditioning back then? I don't know. I think we just have fans, didn't we? Or EVAP.
1: Even you were alive back then. You can't.
2: That's what I mean. I don't remember the aircon being on all the time.
1: Yeah. Maybe you just had tight ass parents.
2: Hi, Mum and Dad. You listening?
1: Welcome to Thursday, by the way. It is 12 past six.
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0: Well, the Hits 97.3 Coast FM with Nikki and DeMello here for a Thursday, 6:21. And Tate McRae there and Nobody's Girl. Now, time to check for your watch.
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0: $1.85 is the unleaded average in Mandurah today. The cheapest unleaded, 175.9 at Shell Ready Express Halls Head. Hasn't moved a great deal over the course of the week, it doesn't seem.
1: Well, that's good in a way.
0: Yeah, I suppose.
1: Could go down, but it's better that it hasn't gone up.
0: True. Yeah, there is that. Let's look at the positive. Diesel, 212.7 is the cheapest at Vibe Mandurah. In the Shire of Murray, Vibe Pinjarra has unleaded at 171.3. Cheapest diesel, 207.9 at the Night Owl Shell in Ravenswood. And between Mandurah and Perth, Petrofuels Baldivis has unleaded for 168.5. 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

0: All the hits, 97.3 Coast FM, Fountains of Wayne, which I believe was actually named after a real store, if you're ever wondering where that name came from.
1: Fountains of Wayne.
0: Yeah.
1: What would Fountains of Wayne sell?
0: Fountains.
1: Oh, literally. Yeah. Right.
0: Yeah, which I can't imagine was a terribly successful business.
1: Yeah,
0: I don't know how
1: what
0: many
1: a random store.
0: Need fountains. But anyway, Stacey's mum. 6:28, Nikki and DeMello this morning, checking local waters. Is today a good day?
1: Not particularly, no. Right. The winds are west to northwesterly, 20 to 25 knots, turning southwesterly around 15 knots by late this morning and into early this afternoon. Seas are 1 to 2 metres, decreasing to a metre this arvo, and the swell is westerly, 1.5 to 2.5 metres today. So, yeah, it's a bit stormy today. Our next few aren't going to be great either.
0: Okay. No, and especially Sunday.
1: Yeah.
0: 6:28.

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1: Discover why your number one office for the 12th year in a row is Harcourt's Mandurah.
2: Hi there, it's Damien Carbon. Today's the day Labor introduces its tax changes to Parliament in Canberra. The bill includes the adjustments to negative gearing and capital gains, as well as the $250 a year tax offset for workers and a $1,000 standard tax deduction. There's big plans on the table for Joondalup to get high-rise buildings, with council keen to offload two major car parks and build high-rises. Mayor Daniel Kingston telling Seven, unlike most councils in Perth, Joondalup has no height limits.
3: It's always been envisioned to be a second CBD, the CBD of the north.
2: Still no deal between the United States and Iran as negotiations continue. Donald Trump says Iran wants to come to an agreement, but so far they haven't gotten there. The US president isn't satisfied with the deal yet. And double demerits kicking in for Perth from tonight at midnight. Police targeting drivers not wearing seatbelts. They're also warning drivers to drive to conditions with the wet weather.
4: Big news from Dodds Electrical and Dodds Air Teams. 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
2: Eagle Harry Edwards has returned to training after a nasty head knock last month. His return's been described as a team lifter ahead of Essendon on Sunday night, while Freo skipper Alex Pearce expected back for the Lions on Saturday. All AFL clubs playing in round 12 will pay tribute to Neil Danaher. Every player will wear a black armband with a moment's silence. Tonight, it's the Saints and Hawthorn. And New South Wales have beaten Queensland in a State of Origin thriller, winning by 2 in Game 1.
0: 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For the latest GWM, Havel, Tank and Aura, see Mandurah GWM at 291 Pinjarra Road today.
5: Quinana Freeway northbound is slow. Mortimer Road merge point through to Rowley Road. A bit off on Mandurah Road at the Forum and again at Allnut Street and in Greenfields, Pinjarra Road at Lakes Road too. A few cars, Mandurah Road southbound at Paganoni Road in Golden Bay. Further north, off and on Ennis Avenue at Dixon Road and again at Ray Road in Rockingham. Still pretty sticky, Patterson Road northbound at Mandurah Road in Quinana Beach and further up Rockingham Road near Anketell Road as well. If you spot anything else, call 95815 973. When a child is in hospital, Ronald McDonald House gives their family a community of support, warm meals and a place to rest. Because when a child is sick or injured, family stays. 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
8: Morning showers today, expecting up to 25 millimetres, a top of 20 here in Mandurah, 21 in Perth and 20 in Bunbury today. Tomorrow, more showers and 18. Showers increasing on Saturday and then Sunday's looking like the wet one for the weekend, up to 30 millimetres and a top of 20 degrees. Right now, Perth is sitting on 15. Rockingham's on 19 and right now Mandurah is on 17 degrees.
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1: Well, the WA Day long weekend is almost here. That means it will be double demerits as of midnight tonight. Just a friendly reminder. And one way to enjoy the weekend is the Pinjarra Festival across Saturday and Sunday.
2: Yes.
1: We'll keep you posted on progress reports on that, but that should be... It always is. I love the Pinjarra Festival.
2: Yeah, I'd say Saturday is definitely a goer. Check it out. It's a beautiful spot down there.
1: Absolutely. May 28th today, it is International Amnesty International Day. It's just Amnesty International Day. It's not International Amnesty International Day. But you know what I'm saying. They had to think about standing up for human rights. They've got a Facebook page, an Aussie Facebook page, if you want to get on board and find out what they do. And look, there's a lot of foods to celebrate today on May 28th.
2: Oh, is there?
1: I would say, you know, having access to hamburgers is almost a human right. And it is National Hamburger Day today.
2: All right. You know what to do.
1: It's also National Passion Fruit Martini Day. Delightful. And it's
2: never had a passion fruit martini.
1: No, I don't even know what it would be. I mean, I suppose highly alcoholic and passion fruit flavoured. I suppose it wouldn't have an olive in it, though, would it? That would be an odd combination. Out of a whole passion fruit.
2: Yeah.
1: It's also World Brisket Day today.
2: Ooh. Oh.
1: So find yourself a hunk of meat and cook it low and slow. It could be a slow cooker kind of day.
2: Well, it is the weather for it anyway. It
1: certainly is. So there you go.
2: Smell the house with, we'll fill the house with those nice beefy smells. It's a slow cooker and the rain's falling outside. Perfect. It's a great day for that.
1: I like it. I'm going home now. 16 to 7.
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0: Shawn Mendes and Treat You Better at 97.3 Coast FM, all the hits. It is 7 to 7 with Nikki and DeMello this morning, and it's time again for us to talk local events, thanks to GJD Security. 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
2: Hi there, it's Damien Carbon. Get ready for wild winds and heavy rain with a major storm front expected to hit Perth on Sunday. Jess Lingard from the Weather Bureau says it will bring plenty of rain for the WA Day long weekend.
3: We've got a rain band developing on Saturday ahead of a much more significant cold front to come through on Sunday. Now, this is the kind of cold front that usually only happens once or twice a year, so it does look like there may be some severe weather conditions on Sunday.
2: Labor will introduce its contentious tax changes to Parliament in Canberra today. The modifications to negative gearing and capital gains tax are wrapped up in the same bill as the $250 tax offset for workers and the $1,000 automatic income tax deduction option. Donald Trump says he's in perfect health ahead of his 80th birthday next month. And the state's top cop says they can't understand why people are not wearing seatbelts. They're targeting drivers when double demerits kick in from midnight tonight.
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2: Neil Danaher's life and legacy is being honoured throughout round 12. Every player to wear a black armband with a moment's silence to be observed ahead of each match. That includes the WA Day clash with the Bombers here in Perth on Sunday. And Seven footy reporter Mitch Cleary says Essendon are not totally convinced James Hurd is the right man to take over from the sacked Brad Scott.
5: I understand there's key figures around the Essendon Football Club that still hold major reservations on the fact that he's only been in an AFL coaching box for 11 weeks in the last 11 years.
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6: Lots of flashing lights with a crash and success. Kwinana Freeway northbound after Russell Road. Now, lots of vehicles in the right emergency lane, but looks like an ambulance is blocking the right lane there as well. Towing services also on site. Traffic heavy back to Thomas Road. Further up, Freeway northbound, slow Manning Road through to Canning Highway. Off non-Mandurah Road at the Forum and at Allnut Street in Greenfields. Pinjarra Road at Lakes Road. At Old Coast Road at Casuarina Drive in Halls Head. Few cars Mandurah Road at Safety Bay Road roundabout in Baldivers. Parker Street westbound at Safety Bay Road in Perrin. At a queue, Rockingham Road northbound from before Thomas Road to Angatelle Road in Kwinana Beach. If you spot anything else, call 95815 973. 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
1: Morning showers today. We're expecting up to 25 millimetres. That's mostly this morning, and a top of 20 forecast here in Mandurah, 21 for Perth, and 20 also in Bunbury today. Tomorrow, showers and 18. Showers increasing on Saturday with a top of 19. Sunday's the wet day, though, looking at a top of 20 degrees, a possible storm in the morning and up to 30 millimetres of rain. Monday, the WA day, is looking slightly better, up to 10 mils and a top of 18. Right now, Perth is sitting on 15, Rockingham 19, and Mandurah right now is on 17 degrees. Come on, wake me up,
0: up, up. 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
1: Mm-hmm, mm-hmm.
0: Nikki and DeMello here. Now, look, today is, when it comes to the boat, it's probably not your best day.
1: No, not at all. The winds are west to northwesterly, 20 to 25 knots out there, turning southerly up to 15 knots by late this morning into early this afternoon. Seas are 1 to 2 metres, decreasing to a metre this arvo, and the swell is westerly, 1.5 to 2.5 metres today. Not a good one for the boat, as you can probably imagine.
0: Yeah. Pause it for a bit.
1: Yeah.
0: 9 past 7.
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7: The Coast Surf Report, thanks to Squirters Car Wash Bell Divers, near Bunnings, and on Pinjarra Road, Mandurah.
0: Now, Swellnet is not positive about today's state. Sloppy, unsurfable conditions. It's a sloppy 2 to 3 foot west-southwesterly surf. The winds are fresh west-southwesterly, and they're rating it a 2 out of 10.
1: 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Yeah. 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
3: Thank you. Robert Pattinson stars as To Catch a Predator host Chris Hansen in the new thriller Primetime. You probably won't recognise his voice at all in this. It's an incredible accent. Pattinson suits up in this flick based on the real-life TV journalist and host of popular American Noughties reality program To Catch a Predator, where Hansen and a camera crew attempted to catch child predators in complex sting operations. Particularly notable for the case in Texas. It was a four-day sting which yielded the capture of 25 men. Wow. The operation was met with fierce backlash from locals, though, and the district attorney's office declined to prosecute almost all of the individuals arrested due to legal implications and potential evidence tampering claims. Very interesting concept.
2: Yeah.
3: Here is the trailer for the flick.
4: At the end of the day, man must be held accountable for the decisions that he makes. Do you agree? Do you watch television? Well, there's something you should know. I'm Chris Hansen.
5: Let's catch us predator!
4: Of Dateline NBC. And you're about to be a part of television history.
3: Very interesting. No release date as of yet, but Primetime is coming soon, starring Robert Pattinson.
2: All right.
3: The final trailer for Disclosure Day is also here, starring Emily Blunt and Josh O'Connor, directed by Steven Spielberg. You'll believe it when you see it, apparently. The truth belongs to 8 billion people, and it also stars alongside Blunt and O'Connor, Colin Firth and Eve Hewson, as well as Colman Domingo. Here's the final trailer for Disclosure Day.
6: Daniel Kellner.
7: Who is this?
6: Do not go back to the house. They found you. I don't know who you are, but they're going to kill you.
8: The human race cannot accept what we know. We need to stop it. Anyway, we can.
7: What am I doing? What am I doing? What am I doing? What am I doing?
9: This 79-year cover-up of the truth has to end.
3: It looks epic. Disclosure Day is out in cinemas from June 12. And just to round things out, Isla Fisher stars in a new girls' trip comedy, Spa Weekend, also starring Leslie Mann and Anna Faris. Alongside Fisher, this hilarious and heartfelt comedy is about four lifelong friends who realize that somewhere between careers, relationships, and families, they've forgotten how to take care of themselves and each other. So they head on a luxury spa retreat and chaos ensues, of course. Here's the trailer.
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1: Discover why your number one office for the 12th year in a row is Harcourt's Mandurah.
2: Hi there, it's Damien Carbon. The federal government's contentious changes to negative gearing and capital gains tax will be introduced into Parliament in Canberra today. The bill includes a $250 tax offset for workers and a $1,000 standard tax deduction. As construction powers ahead on Perth's new Women's and Babies Hospital in Murdoch, State Opposition Leader Basil Zemplis has a plan to eventually use the current site at King Edward for aged care.
3: To turn King Edward Memorial Hospital into a transitional aged care facility. We've seen at Princess Margaret Hospital, we've seen at Swan Districts Hospital, what happens when the state government doesn't do the planning work.
2: Triple murderer Erin Patterson will return to a Melbourne court on August 18 to appeal her convictions over a deadly mushroom lunch. And Perth copped 20 millimetres of rain overnight, with more rain on the way. Bureau warning of destructive winds for us on Sunday. Drivers urged to take care. Double demerits are kicking in at midnight tonight.
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2: Eagles forward Jake Waterman says the players have spoken about what Essendon could bring after coach Brad Scott was sacked.
5: We're expecting the Bombers at their best, and they've still got some bloody good players in their team, so I'm really excited about the opportunity to verse them on the home deck.
2: The WA Day clash starts at 5:20 on Sunday night, while Fremantle take on Brisbane on Saturday. The players across round 12 to wear black armbands for Neil Danaher. And it's the biggest comeback in State of Origin history. New South Wales beating Queensland 22-20.
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7: The crash in success, Kwinana Freeway north and after Russell Road. That's been cleared away, but traffic still heavy back to Anketell Road. And further up, Freeway northbound, so Leach Highway through to Cranford Avenue. Few cars in Greenfields, Pinjarra Road, at Lakes Road and again at Dower Street. Also Mandurah Road at the Forum at Allnut Street. And Mandurah Road out that at Mariners Cove Drive in Dudley Park. Off and on Ennis Avenue at Dixon Road and Ray Road in Rockingham. Parker Street westbound at Safety Bay Road in Perrin. And Rockingham Road northbound from Thomas Road through to Anketell Road near Naval Base. If you spot anything else, call 95815 973. 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
9: Morning, a bit wet today, up to 25 millimetres on the forecast. Mostly this morning, looking at a top of 20 otherwise here in Mandurah. 21 for Perth and 20 also in Bunbury today. tomorrow. Showers in 18. Showers increasing on Saturday with a top of 19. Not much across the next couple of days, though, but Sunday is the wet one. We're looking at a top of 20, a possible morning storm and up to 30 millimetres of rain. The WA day Monday not looking too bad. Top of 18 and around 3 to 10 mils at the moment. Right now, Perth is sitting on 16, Rockingham 19, and Mandurah right now is on 18 degrees. Nikki. And Dino.

0: It's time for Nikki and DeMello's Game of the Day. Today's game is...
1: with your chance to check out
2: Masters of the Universe.
3: Yes, by the power of Grayskull.
1: That's right. We have
2: the power
3: to award you tickets.
1: Yes.
3: A double in-season pass to see Masters of the Universe could be all yours thanks to Sony Pictures. This epic live-action adventure brings the legendary franchise to life like never before, starring Nicholas Galitzine as He-Man. Jared Leto plays Skeletor in this flick. Idris Elba and Camila Mendes also star in this one. Masters of the Universe, it hits cinemas from June 4, and you could be there.
1: Now, I've flipped a song, and you've got to work out what it is. I think you'll know it. Have a listen.

0: It's not a song about he's or man's. That's the clue. It's not connected to the movie. Nine five 8159073, just for something different, if you can work it out. Tickets for you.
1: Yes, double in season pass to see Masters of the Universe, the new flick, going to hit cinemas June 4. Thanks to Sony Pictures, you could be there.
0: Nine five 8159073, if you can work out what that song is. While you're dialing, we're doing a rain dance and it seems to be working quite well.
1: I know. Dancing.
0: A little too, exactly. Dave featuring Thames on the coast. It's 18 to 8.

0: nine, brown eyes.
1: It's time for Nikki and DeMello's Game of the Day. Today's game is...
2: That's it. And Aaliyah from Canning Vale is having a go this morning. Hi, Aaliyah. How are you?
3: Good. How are you?
2: Pretty good.
4: Good.
2: Almost a long weekend. That's pretty exciting, right?
3: Yeah.
2: Cool. Mm. Plans? Big ones for the weekend?
3: Yes.
2: Nice.
4: All right. Enjoy those.
2: Secret ones.
4: You could be heading into next week at least with these movie tickets because Masters of the Universe hit cinemas from June 4. Mm. You could be heading along to see it with a double in season pass thanks to Sony Pictures if you can unflip our song.
2: Are you ready for that? Maybe you're not. Ready, Aaliyah?
3: Yeah.
2: All right, I'll play it for you again here. Have a listen and tell us if you know what the song is.
3: American Girls.
2: Oh. Not even mucking about. American Girls by?
3: I don't know the singer.
2: Well, it's lucky we don't really need the singer. Because it is the song.
4: Harry Styles, of course.
2: Harry Styles and American Girls, and you've got tickets.
4: Well done to Masters of the Universe. Double in season pass for you, all thanks to Sony Pictures. Enjoy.
3: Thank you.
2: You're welcome. See Have a great day. It is 14 to 8 now.
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1: Now, a 98-year-old British World War II veteran has officially become the world's oldest wing walker, not a skinwalker, by the way. That is a very different thing.
2: I don't know what either of those mean.
1: Okay, well, a wing walker is when you stand on top of a flying plane.
2: Wow.
1: On the wings.
2: So Tom Cruise.
1: Yeah, pretty much, yeah. Back in the day, they used to do it. They actually used to walk and play tennis and whatever up there. Like, they, you know.
2: Play tennis.
1: They pretend to play tennis on top of a biplane. Yeah, I would imagine so. Harry Heisman spent more than 9 minutes on top of the plane at a height of over 300 metres on the weekend. He didn't mean to, couldn't see very well, and thought he got into a mate's car for a trip to the doctor's. No. It was a record attempt raising money for the Lennox Children's Cancer Fund. It served as a tribute to his wife and son, who both died after battles with cancer. So,
2: oh, how sad.
1: Very sad, but what a gig. 98 and on top of a plane for 9 minutes.
2: Wowee. See, to have a heart attack.
1: It's never too late to take massive risks, is it?
2: You know, okay. It's That's not, what we take away.
1: It's not just teenage guys.
2: It's never too late to risk your life.
1: Do crazy, irresponsible things. You can do it at any point
2: it's
1: in your life.
2: Just males in general.
1: Pretty much. 4 to 8.
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